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4: 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You're going to see the battles. They're very well choreographed. You're going to hear a lot of loud noise. 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
5: 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They're very well choreographed. You're going to hear a lot of loud noise. 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
14: 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They're very well choreographed. 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
14: 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We'll tell you more after this.
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14: The YMCA of Rock River Valley and Harlem Community Center plan to officially merge at the start of October. It's a move that both organizations say will strengthen services and sustain the operation into the future. The board of directors of both nonprofits have approved the merger. The organizations are working on transitioning staff, technology, financial systems, and other operations to the YMCA system. This move comes after the Y recently merged with the Belvedere Family YMCA. Kevin Haas reporting.
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3: 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They're very well choreographed. You're going to hear a lot of loud noise. 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It's all blanks, but you're going to see muzzle flashes. 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